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that one day, this nation will rise up, live out the true meaning of its creed. I have a dream.

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Studio Brussel. Hear me tonight, cause my feeling is just so right. As we dance by the moonlight, can't you see? You're my delight, lady.